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You are listening to a divine discourse delivered by Bhagwan Baba on the 27th of July, 1996.

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In the year 1996, out of his infinite compassion, Bhagwan gave an extended series of discourses to his students from June to August. The primary aim of these discourses was to help the students fill their character and follow the spiritual path in life. Radio Sai now presents excerpts from a recording of one of those precious discourses.

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1: White hands are born with a humble beginning in a small scale, but gradually they will eat away the entire wood. Likewise, if the bad behavior, bad thoughts arise in the mind, it will destroy, it will put to ruin any great man for that matter.

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0: students, having graduated from this institute, make sure that when you walk out, when you go out into the world, your code of conduct, your behavior would be such as to bring a good name to the institute.
1: Kritagnata lekapoyinanu paravaledu. 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
0: This is the gratitude that you can possibly show to the institute. You may not have a sense of gratitude, but for heaven's sake, don't become ungrateful wretches.
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1: tree. 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
0: Try and make your vision a broad and
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0: Calling ourselves the educated ones, but being subservient to the low and the undesirable thing. How can you say that you are an educated one?
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1: Khanda khandantara ఖ్యాతినార్జించిన ఖండ ఖండాంతర

Our motherland has produced great people who have acquired reputation beyond the continents and beyond the seas that cover our land. We have been able to defeat the foreign rulers and acquire independence for our land. We have been reputed for the great scholarship and the scholars that we have produced in Bharat. For music, for literature, great strength has been given in a divine way by the mother of our birth. Arts have been born in this country with special distinctive merit. We have also been able to save and protect the glory that has been acquired by our traditions. The responsibility for maintaining this acquisition by tradition is on your shoulders, O devotees in this country.

0: forbearance is our beauty in this sacred land of Bharat.
1: Pratamulanniti yandu vannegaanchina yetti gana satya silame kadina tapamu.
0: Amongst all the vratas known to this country, adherence to truth is the greatest vrata which has been given.
1: Madhura bhavam vedi mana desa mandanna matru bhavamu kanna manyameddi.
0: What is the sweetest idea in our country? The sweetest idea is no greater than the
1: pranambu kantenu manam beganamanu mana dese neetini mantagalpi.
0: The moral code of our country, which tells us that more than life, our own honor is greater, that kind of conduct. We have borrowed the moral conduct from other countries.

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You were listening to excerpts from a divine discourse delivered by Bhagwan Baba on November 23, 2002 in Prashanti Nilayam during his 77th birthday celebrations. Bhagwan made it very clear that the food we eat determines our thoughts and our actions. He said that the purity of the food prepared depends not only on the external purity of the vessels and the ingredients, but also on the purity of the mind of the person cooking the food. Baba also spoke of the importance of offering the food to God before partaking it. Thank you, Sai Ram.

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You are listening to excerpts from a divine discourse delivered by Bhagwan Baba on 19th November 2002 in Prashanti Nilayam during Ladies' Day celebrations. Bhagwan Baba stressed that the primary duty of a lady is to look after the home and guide her children with the right values so that they grow up into ideal citizens. He said there is nothing wrong in ladies taking up jobs as long as they first take care of their home needs. Thank you. Sai Ram.

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The primary aim of these discourses was to help the students fill their character and follow the spiritual path in life. 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

You were listening to excerpts from a divine discourse delivered by Bhagwan Baba on the 10th of February 2000 in Prashanti Nilayam. Baba explained that Maya or illusion is like our shadow and that it will overwhelm us when we turn our minds away from God. He added that we can overcome the illusion only when we focus our mind on God. 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

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The primary aim of these discourses was to help the students fill their character and follow the spiritual path in life. 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

In the year 1996, out of his infinite compassion, Bhagwan gave an extended series of discourses to his students from June to August. The primary aim of these discourses was to help the students fill their character and follow the spiritual path in life. 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

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In this discourse, Bhagawan takes us through the mysterious and inextricable relationship between the Creator and creation, God and man.

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The blessing of this discourse was conferred by Bhagavan on 23rd April 1998 at Kodaikanal.

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You were listening to the Divine Discourse delivered by Bhagwan Baba on the morning of 15th May 2000 during the summer course in Indian culture and spirituality in Brindavan, Bangalore. Bhagwan Baba advised youngsters to serve their motherland and strive for the unity among their fellow beings, rather than attempting to migrate to other lands for financial gains. Thank you, Sai Ram.

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But an iron safe is used to keep most valuable jewelry inside that. Similar is this body. Inside this valueless body, there is Atma and God. This is the path of truth, the word of Sai.

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0: You have been listening to the golden voice of Bhagwan Baba delivering a divine discourse. 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

0: Sai Ram, dear listeners. Bhagwan Baba has always maintained that true education lies in bringing out the noble virtues that are inherent in us. Unfortunately, modern education focuses only on teaching students how to earn their living, overlooking the more important aspect of character building. In today's discourse, Baba explains how a revolution can be brought about in the field of education by adhering to the age-old principles of truth and right conduct. Let us now listen to the pearls of wisdom from a discourse delivered by Bhagwan Baba on 22nd November 1997 in Prashanti Nilayam during the convocation of the Sri Satya Sai Institute of Higher Learning.
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0: Love and attachment have come down to the level of ailments or sickness.

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Sai Ram, dear listeners, ancient sages have experienced God in the form of supreme bliss. Humans can also realize this bliss within a fraction of time by limiting desires. In today's discourse, Bhagwan Baba explains what supreme bliss is and teaches us the way to attain it. Let us now listen to the divine discourse delivered by Bhagwan Baba on the evening of 23rd of May 2000 during the summer course in Indian culture and spirituality in Vrindavan, Bangalore.

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Bhagwan Baba pointed out that chanting any name with faith and devotion reaches God and confers inward bliss. Thank you, Sai Ram.

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0: Sai Ram, dear listeners, Baba often declared that his only treasure was his love towards all beings of this universe. In today's discourse, he explains that although he never publicized any of his work, his name spread far and wide owing to his selfless love, which got translated into several projects that benefit the society. Let us now listen to a divine discourse delivered by Bhagwan Baba on the 23rd of November 2001 in Prashantinilayam during his 76th birthday celebrations.
1: Daivadinam jagasarvam satyadinanchu devatam tat satyam

You were listening to excerpts from a divine discourse delivered by Bhagwan Baba on the 23rd of November 2001 in Prashanti Nilayam during his 76th birthday celebrations. By quoting the example of the Queen Kunti from the Mahabharata, Bhagwan explained how the joy that we derive from troubles is more lasting than what we gain from happiness. Hence, he advised us not to develop any aversion to difficulties. Instead, we must strive to cultivate equanimity. Thank you, and Sai Ram from the Radio Sai team.

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Sairam, dear listeners, human life is beset with ups and downs, joys and sorrows. How best can we deal with such dualities in life? Could these be solved just by offering prayers to God? Bhagwan Baba compassionately explains the way to overcome the difficulties we face. Let us now listen to the first part of a divine discourse delivered by Bhagwan Baba on the occasion of Krishna Janmashtami celebrations at Prashanthi Nilayam on the 2nd of September 1991.

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0: If you were to become Meru mountain itself, I would like to become a fall and just be close to you and be attached.

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man not destined to achieve a higher purpose than eating, sleeping, and procreation? In this eye-opener discourse delivered by Bhagavan Baba on 22nd October 1996, Bhagavan reveals the true purpose of human birth along with some crucial tips to follow to attain victory over worldly desires.